0: Look what you just made me do.
1: You guys!
2: Stop making that surprise face. It's so annoying.
1: Yeah, you can't possibly be that surprised all the time. What's with that bitch?
2: Don't call me that.
1: Y'all?
2: Oh, stop acting like you're all nice. You are so fake.
1: Oh, there she goes, playing the victim again.
2: What are you doing?
1: Getting receipts. You're gonna edit this later.
3: I would very much like to be excluded from this narrative.
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0: y'all.
1: Oh, it's so pretty. Oh.
0: Take a shot of Danny at Flash.
2: I'm a superhero. I may not look like one yet, but that's because I haven't figured my costume.